0: Bon on Blondes, rocking you Saturday on Power 100. My name is Rachel. I'm hanging out with you until 4 o'clock this afternoon. And I don't know if you've heard about it, but Townsville Barn Dance is kicking off tonight. It's the second year this has happened. I've got Melissa. She's one of the organisers. She's down the line to tell us more about it. Melissa, what's the go with the Farm Barn Dance tonight?
1: So basically, it's just a really fun night, a chance to get dressed up in your country attire, do some line dancing, eat some delicious food, drink some drinks, sit around a fire, and enjoy the night with your friends.
0: Okay, so this is happening in Black River, and I heard that you do have camping available, and it's free, right?
1: You can camp. It's free to camp the night, so if you do have a little too much to drink, you can actually stay at the campgrounds, and that is thanks to Rick at the farm, very generously offered our patrons to stay.
0: Okay, that sounds like the best idea. You don't want to drive out to Black River and have to drive home. Okay, what about food?
1: Yeah, there's a bar. So we've got Combi Keg is our bar. So they've got some drinks on tap there. And we've got a few delicious food trucks. We've got, it's called Combi.

0: Rocking your Sunday, we're Power 100. I'm Stu, it's almost 7. What's on this weekend? Hello?
1: Not much.
0: Oh, you know, that's my kind of weekend, eh? When you've got nothing to do. And you know what? Between us, I don't even think I've got any washing to do. And for me, that is an absolute miracle.
1: That's same thing.
0: Oh, praise Jesus! Have a great weekend. Enjoy it. News and sport is next on Power 100. And I've got Grinspoon, Nickelback and Barnsley on the other side.
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You must first bring seven friends. And don't be selfish and keep this all to yourself and don't eat shellfish. 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But I'm here to tell you that love is trying to help someone else. I realize that you have tried and tried and are just about ready to give up.

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